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1: 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This Monday, we're looking at partly sunny skies, a high of 83, and winds up to 5 miles per hour. Tonight, we can expect an 80% chance of showers and thunderstorms, up to a half inch of rain, a low of 67, and winds up to 6 miles per hour. And then tomorrow, Tuesday, we'll see a 90% chance of showers and thunderstorms, 3/4 inch of rain, a high of 79, and winds up to 11 miles per hour with gusts up to 21 miles per hour. Thanks for tuning in. 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
0: Here's what happened on this day in music history. A store owned by Alice Cooper in Scottsdale, Arizona, was hit with a firebomb in 1979. On July 27, 2000, HBO ran a live concert from Madison Square Garden featuring one of the hottest groups in the world at that time, NSYNC.
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0: Checking the True Oldies birthday book, Bobby Gentry, Maureen McGovern, and Nick Reynolds of the Kingston Trio were all born on this day. And on July 27, 1976, the rock and roll courtroom was busy.
3: What's love got to do? 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
0: It's the day Tina Turner sued her husband Ike for divorce, and former Beatle John Lennon had his request for permanent residence in the U.S. approved. And here's John Lennon now on the TOC.

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1: 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This Monday, we're looking at partly sunny skies, a high of 83, and winds up to 5 miles per hour. Tonight, we can expect an 80% chance of showers and thunderstorms, up to a half inch of rain, a low of 67, and winds up to 6 miles per hour. And then tomorrow, Tuesday, we'll see a 90% chance of showers and thunderstorms, 3/4 inch of rain, a high of 79, and winds up to 11 miles per hour with gusts up to 21 miles per hour. Thanks for tuning in. 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
1: 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This Monday, we're looking at partly sunny skies, a high of 83, and winds up to 5 miles per hour. Tonight, we can expect an 80% chance of showers and thunderstorms, up to a half inch of rain, a low of 67, and winds up to 6 miles per hour. And then tomorrow, Tuesday, we'll see a 90% chance of showers and thunderstorms, 3/4 of an inch of rain, a high of 79, and winds up to 11 miles per hour, with gusts up to 21 miles per hour. Thanks for tuning in. 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
1: 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This Monday, we're looking at partly sunny skies, a high of 83, and winds up to 5 miles per hour. Tonight, we can expect an 80% chance of showers and thunderstorms, up to a half inch of rain, a low of 67, and winds up to 6 miles per hour. And then tomorrow, Tuesday, we'll see a 90% chance of showers and thunderstorms, 3/4 of an inch of rain, a high of 79, and winds up to 11 miles per hour with gusts up to 21 miles per hour. Thanks for tuning in. 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
1: 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Tonight, we can expect an 80% chance of showers and thunderstorms, up to a half inch of rain, a low of 67, and winds up to 6 miles per hour. And then tomorrow, Tuesday, we'll see a 90% chance of showers and thunderstorms, 3/4 inch of rain, a high of 79, and winds up to 11 miles per hour with gusts up to 21 miles per hour. Thanks for tuning in. 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
1: 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Tonight, we can expect an 80% chance of showers and thunderstorms, up to a half inch of rain, a low of 67, and winds up to 6 miles per hour. And then tomorrow, Tuesday, we'll see a 90% chance of showers and thunderstorms, 3/4 inch of rain, a high of 79, and winds up to 11 miles per hour with gusts up to 21 miles per hour. Thanks for tuning in. 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
1: Hello, baby. 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
0: 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Now, tighten it up, Augie. 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
1: 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Tonight, we can expect an 80% chance of showers and thunderstorms, up to a half inch of rain, a low of 67, and winds up to 6 miles per hour. And then tomorrow, Tuesday, we'll see a 90% chance of showers and thunderstorms, 3/4 inch of rain, a high of 79, and winds up to 11 miles per hour with gusts up to 21 miles per hour. Thanks for tuning in. 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

0: This is the True Oldies Channel, where you get the best songs from the 60s, the greatest hits of the 70s, plenty of Motown, and plenty of songs that make you go, oh, wow. Yep, it's the TOC.
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1: 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Tonight, we can expect an 80% chance of showers and thunderstorms, up to a half inch of rain, a low of 67, and winds up to 6 miles per hour. And then tomorrow, Tuesday, we'll see a 90% chance of showers and thunderstorms, 3/4 inch of rain, a high of 79, and winds up to 11 miles per hour with gusts up to 21 miles per hour. Thanks for tuning in. 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
1: 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Tonight, we can expect an 80% chance of showers and thunderstorms, up to a half inch of rain, a low of 67, and winds up to 6 miles per hour. And then tomorrow, Tuesday, we'll see a 90% chance of showers and thunderstorms, 3/4 inch of rain, a high of 79, and winds up to 11 miles per hour with gusts up to 21 miles per hour. Thanks for tuning in. 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
1: 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Tonight, we can expect an 80% chance of showers and thunderstorms, up to a half inch of rain, a low of 67, and winds up to 6 miles per hour. And then tomorrow, Tuesday, we'll see a 90% chance of showers and thunderstorms, 3/4 inch of rain, a high of 79, and winds up to 11 miles per hour with gusts up to 21 miles per hour. Thanks for tuning in. 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
1: 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Tonight, we can expect an 80% chance of showers and thunderstorms, up to a half inch of rain, a low of 67, and winds up to 6 miles per hour. And then tomorrow, Tuesday, we'll see a 90% chance of showers and thunderstorms, 3/4 inch of rain, a high of 79, and winds up to 11 miles per hour with gusts up to 21 miles per hour. Thanks for tuning in. 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
1: 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Tonight, we can expect an 80% chance of showers and thunderstorms, up to a half inch of rain, a low of 67, and winds up to 6 miles per hour. And then tomorrow, Tuesday, we'll see a 90% chance of showers and thunderstorms, 3/4 inch of rain, a high of 79, and winds up to 11 miles per hour with gusts up to 21 miles per hour. Thanks for tuning in. 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

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All right here on

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1: 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Tonight, we can expect an 80% chance of showers and thunderstorms, up to a half inch of rain, a low of 67, and winds up to 6 miles per hour. And then tomorrow, Tuesday, we'll see a 90% chance of showers and thunderstorms, 3/4 inch of rain, a high of 79, and winds up to 11 miles per hour with gusts up to 21 miles per hour. Thanks for tuning in. 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
1: 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Tonight, we can expect an 80% chance of showers and thunderstorms, up to a half inch of rain, a low of 67, and winds up to 6 miles per hour. And then tomorrow, Tuesday, we'll see a 90% chance of showers and thunderstorms, 3/4 inch of rain, a high of 79, and winds up to 11 miles per hour with gusts up to 21 miles per hour. Thanks for tuning in. 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
1: 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Tonight, we can expect an 80% chance of showers and thunderstorms, up to a half inch of rain, a low of 67, and winds up to 6 miles per hour. And then tomorrow, Tuesday, we'll see a 90% chance of showers and thunderstorms, 3/4 inch of rain, a high of 79, and winds up to 11 miles per hour with gusts up to 21 miles per hour. Thanks for tuning in. 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

0: Scott's on the radio having some hot fun in the summertime and checking out the rock and roll calendar for today's date,
1: July 28th.
0: On this day back in 1939, Judy Garland recorded Over the Rainbow. On July 28, 1957, Jerry Lee Lewis got a big break. He performed his first single, Whole Lotta Shakin' Goin' on the Steve Allen TV show. Jerry Lee was so grateful, he named one of his sons after Steve Allen. On this day in 1970, Jimi Hendrix played a show in his hometown of Seattle for the last time. And on that same day in 70, the movie Ned Kelly premiered, starring Mick Jagger, making his film debut.
2: Sunshine go away today.
0: In the True Oldies birthday book, folk singer Jonathan Edwards, who sang the song Sunshine, was born. So was Rick Wright, the keyboard player in Pink Floyd. And on this day in 1976, Steve Miller got a Gold Album Award for his album Fly Like an Eagle. And of course, the Steve Miller Band is playing now on the TOC.

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1: 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Tonight, we can expect a 60% chance of showers and thunderstorms, mostly cloudy skies, a low of 62, and winds up to 7 miles per hour. And then tomorrow, Wednesday, we're looking at a 40% chance of showers and thunderstorms with a high of 77. Thanks for tuning in. 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
1: 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On this Monday, let's talk about Elon Musk, the richest man in the world, technical genius, controversial guy now that he has allied himself with President Trump. That has cost Mr. Musk. A lot of people who do not like Mr. Trump have turned on Elon with a vengeance. They are not buying his cars. They are running him down. And even the extremists are attacking Tesla situations. That obviously is wrong, unacceptable, and we expect the FBI to deal with it very aggressively. Now, I spoke with Mr. Musk for the first time a week ago today. I had met him very briefly, but never had a conversation with him. And we spoke for about 20 minutes about presenting Doge facts. So I am a trained journalist. I present facts to you on the radio, and I do a television broadcast and no spin news every night. I know how to present. So I said, take the emotion out of it. And Elon Musk asked me about this. I didn't volunteer it. I said, when you talk to the folks, tell them what you have and how you got it. Facts, facts, facts. Don't inject politics into this. We need watchdogs to expose federal spending fraud. And that's your job. I hope Mr. Musk takes my advice. Back in a moment. 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That is the Morning O'Reilly Update. More analysis later on.
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3: 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This Tuesday, we'll see a 90% chance of showers and thunderstorms, a half inch of rain, a high of 79, and winds up to 14 miles per hour with gusts up to 20 miles per hour. Tonight, we can expect a 60% chance of showers and thunderstorms, mostly cloudy skies, a low of 62, and winds up to 7 miles per hour. And then tomorrow, Wednesday, we're looking at a 40% chance of showers and thunderstorms with a high of 77. Thanks for tuning in. 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

0: 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On the air, right here, it's the True Oldies Channel. I'm Scott Shannon, Todd is our producer, and here we go with our early morning sing-along song.
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1: Shannon here, checking out the great summer songs of 1973. We're flashing back with a True Oldies Time Machine and another top five countdown. Coming in at number five on this day in 1973, a live version of a rock and roll classic, Deep Purple is the band, and the song was recorded on their Japanese tour, Smoke on the Water.

0: The late Billy Preston had the number 4 single in the country with a cut from his Music Is My Life album. Moving down from number 1, it's Will It Go Round in Circles.
1: When I'm

culminated number 3, Dog Night. They got a gold single for this record. It was their 10th top 10 hit, Shambhala. Wash away my troubles, wash away my pain. At number 2, a song written by Richard Carpenter and sung by his sister Karen, Yesterday Once More.

and the number one song in all of America on this day, July 28th, back in 1973, was by the late Jim Croce. It was the last single he released before the plane crash that took his life in September. It's Bad, Bad Leroy Brown on the True Oldies Channel.

0: That's a group called The Champs from Los Angeles, and Tequila. Before that, Jim Croce, Bad Bad Leroy Brown. I got the news on Carly Simon yesterday. She's been diagnosed with Parkinson's, and she's got a new album coming out August 14th, I believe. Anyway, we wish Carly Simon the very best. Oh, boy. Parkinson's, Alzheimer's, it's all over the place now. Coming up, more of the greatest hits. Got the birds and the bees ready to go. And a great song from Styx.
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0: 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Hello, it's a happy Tuesday. Shannon on the radio, just trying to keep the music alive with the Rolling Stones and Brown Sugar coming up next.
1: 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This Tuesday, we'll see a 90% chance of showers and thunderstorms, a half inch of rain, a high of 79, and winds up to 14 miles per hour with gusts up to 20 miles per hour. Tonight, we can expect a 60% chance of showers and thunderstorms, mostly cloudy skies, a low of 62, and winds up to 7 miles per hour. And then tomorrow, Wednesday, we're looking at a 40% chance of showers and thunderstorms with a high of 77. Thanks for tuning in. 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

0: 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Coming up next, Gary Lewis and the Playboys. 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

0: Showers and thunderstorms, a half inch of rain, a high of 79, and winds up to 14 miles per hour with gusts up to 20 miles per hour. Tonight, we can expect a 60% chance of showers and thunderstorms, mostly cloudy skies, a low of 62, and winds up to 7 miles per hour. And then tomorrow, Wednesday, we're looking at a 40% chance of showers and thunderstorms with a high of 77. Thanks for tuning in. 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

0: talking about the witchy woman, the Eagles, on the True Oldies channel. 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
1: When the red, red robin comes bob, bob, bobbing along, along, there'll be no more sobbing when he starts throbbing his old sweet song. Oh, wake up, you sleepyhead, get up. Get up, get out of bed, cheer up, the sun is red. 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

0: Scott's on the radio, having some hot fun in the summertime and checking out the rock and roll calendar for today's date, July 28th. On this day back in 1939, Judy Garland recorded Over the Rainbow. On July 28, 1957, Jerry Lee Lewis got a big break. He performed his first single, Whole Lotta Shakin' Goin' on the Steve Allen TV show. Jerry Lee was so grateful, he named one of his sons after Steve Allen. On this day in 1970, Jimi Hendrix played a show in his hometown of Seattle for the last time. And on that same day in 70, the movie Ned Kelly premiered, starring Mick Jagger, making his film debut.
1: Sunshine, go away today.
0: In the True Oldies Birthday Book, folk singer Jonathan Edwards, who sang the song Sunshine, was born. So was Rick Wright, the keyboard player in Pink Floyd. And on this day in 1976, Steve Miller got a Gold Album Award for his album Fly Like an Eagle. And of course, the Steve Miller Band is playing now on the TOC.

0: playing the late Freddie Boom Boom Cannon. That is Palisades Park. Right before that, the Steve Miller Band and Jungle Love, Shannon on the radio. Well, they had a very important Village Water District meeting going on at Crestline Village, California. They had 12 people all gathered together talking about what they're going to do about the water and all that. And all of a sudden, who joins the meeting? A small black bear walks right into the office and wanted to hang around. He pushed open the door, looked around for a second, and immediately the employees all froze right in place. Finally, the bear didn't see anything to eat, so he just turned around. Oh, maybe he or she turned around and just took off. That was it. No big deal. It's the True Oldies Channel.
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0: 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Shannon on the radio. Good morning to Todd Chambliss. He is our producer.
1: Hey-o!
0: He's also the king of celebrity birthdays. You got that coming up. And we got some Creedence down on the corner next on the TOC.
2: 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This Tuesday, we'll see a 90% chance of showers and thunderstorms, a half inch of rain, a high of 79, and winds up to 14 miles per hour with gusts up to 20 miles per hour. Tonight, we can expect a 60% chance of showers and thunderstorms, mostly cloudy skies, a low of 62, and winds up to 7 miles per hour. And then tomorrow, Wednesday, we're looking at a 40% chance of showers and thunderstorms with a high of 77. Thanks for tuning in. 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

on a warm summer's evening, on a train bound for nowhere, I met up with a gambler. We were both too tired to sleep, so we took turns of staring out the window at the darkness till boredom overtook us. And he began to speak. He said, "Son, I've made a life

0: 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You know, he recorded that in Muscle Shoals, Alabama, and they do have a statue of him in that town. When you drive in, you can see it. Percy Sledge, God bless his soul. Coming up, Beach Baby. It's next on the Tuesday Big Show.
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1: 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This Tuesday, we'll see a 90% chance of showers and thunderstorms, a half inch of rain, a high of 79, and winds up to 14 miles per hour with gusts up to 20 miles per hour. Tonight, we can expect a 60% chance of showers and thunderstorms, mostly cloudy skies, a low of 62, and winds up to 7 miles per hour. And then tomorrow, Wednesday, we're looking at a 40% chance of showers and thunderstorms with a high of 77. Thanks for tuning in. This is your True Oldies weather on FM 92.7.
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playing the songs you can sing along with. It's the True Oldies Channel with Scott on the radio playing the spinners. How about this? Games people play right now on the TOC.

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1: Shannon here, checking out the great summer songs of 1973. We're flashing back with a True Oldies Time Machine and another top five countdown. Coming in at number five on this day in 1973, a live version of a rock and roll classic, Deep Purple is the band, and the song was recorded on their Japanese tour, Smoke on the Water.

0: The late Billy Preston had the number 4 single in the country with a cut from his Music Is My Life album. Moving down from number 1, it's Will It Go Round in Circles.
1: When a

and the number one song in all of America on this day, July 28th, back in 1973, was by the late Jim Croce. It was the last single he released before the plane crash that took his life in September. It's Bad, Bad Leroy Brown on the True Oldies Channel.

You got the wicked Wilson Pickett doing Land of a Thousand Dances on the True Oldies channel. Hello to Michelle. She's up and at 'em today in Tuscaloosa, Alabama. She wants to hear this one from Kenny Loggins. It's Footloose.

0: cut, everybody cut.
1: Playing that for Michelle, a P1er, listening to us in Tuscaloosa, Alabama. Coming up, Tommy James and the Shondells on this fine Tuesday morning. We'll do Crimson and Clover. Yeah!
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0: playing the Beatles. I'll follow the sun on the fun, loving, true oldies channel. Now, in case you did not know, we just had the 10th anniversary of what they called the I Love You Dog. Happened back in 2016. A Wisconsin pet owner captured a video of her Alaskan Malamute. Did I get that right, Don?
1: Yeah, close enough.
0: Anyway, the dog showed off an unusual trick. They actually had the video showing the two-year-old pup repeating her owner saying, I love you. The owner says, I love you. And the two-year-old dog replies, I love you. And swear to God, it sounded just like the dog was talking. I don't know many people have a talking dog, do you, Todd?
1: Not just Scooby-Doo.
0: It all happened up in Wisconsin. 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
2: 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This Tuesday, we'll see a 90% chance of showers and thunderstorms, a half inch of rain, a high of 79, and winds up to 14 miles per hour with gusts up to 20 miles per hour. Tonight, we can expect a 60% chance of showers and thunderstorms, mostly cloudy skies, a low of 62, and winds up to 7 miles per hour. And then tomorrow, Wednesday, we're looking at a 40% chance of showers and thunderstorms with a high of 77. Thanks for tuning in. 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

0: turn it right up, and feel real good. You got the Tuesday Big Show, Shannon on the radio. Todd's here with me today, and he's ready to go with our big-time super fine collection of celebrity birthdays for today, July 28th. Run it down, my friend.
1: All right, Scott. Elizabeth Berkley from Saved by the Bell and Showgirls is 54. Lori Loughlin from Full House 62. Sally Struthers' Gloria on All in the Family is 79. Jim Davis, the cartoonist who gave us Garfield, is 81. And happy birthday to rapper Afro Man. He is 52.
0: Great job, Todd. You were awesome today. Also, from our Gone But Not Forgotten file, Rick Wright, the keyboard player for Pink Floyd, was born on this day. We lost him back in 2008. And former First Lady Jacqueline Kennedy Onassis was also born on this day. She passed away in 1994. And that is your Tuesday birthday list.
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1: 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This Tuesday, we'll see a 90% chance of showers and thunderstorms, a half inch of rain, a high of 79, and winds up to 14 miles per hour with gusts up to 20 miles per hour. Tonight, we can expect a 60% chance of showers and thunderstorms, mostly cloudy skies, a low of 62, and winds up to 7 miles per hour. And then tomorrow, Wednesday, we're looking at a 40% chance of showers and thunderstorms with a high of 77. Thanks for tuning in. 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

You got the mamas and the papas on the true oldies channel, just trying to keep the music alive, one great song at a time. 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
1: This has got to be the saddest day of my life. I called you here today for a bit of bad news. I won't be able to see you anymore because of my obligations and the ties that you have. We've been meeting here every day. And since this is our last day together, I want to hold you just one more time. When you turn and walk away, don't look back. I want to remember you just like this. Let's just kiss and say goodbye.

0: Sometimes you just gotta do it. Kiss and say goodbye. Manhattan's on the True Oldies channel. It's a sad song, yeah, I know. Right before that, The Happenings and See You in September. Got a request for Daydream Believer. That's coming up. And the Beach Boys, they still don't know what's going on. Who's going to be out on tour? If they're going to be out on tour. All the details coming up on the TOC.
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0: turn it up and feel good. Got the Beach Boys in there with Dance, Dance, Dance. All right, the update on Mike Love, he says, I'm recuperating. Hopefully, we will be able to go back out on tour in September. I like the hopefully. I don't know what the heck they're going to do. John Stamos, who's actually an unofficial member of the group, he's itching to get back out on the road and hang out. He loves playing with the Beach Boys. I'll keep you posted as news is breaking. Coming up, we got Mr. John Mellencamp. His voice is still in pretty good shape. He's rocking in the USA next.
1: 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This Tuesday, we'll see a 90% chance of showers and thunderstorms, a half inch of rain, a high of 79, and winds up to 14 miles per hour with gusts up to 20 miles per hour. Tonight, we can expect a 60% chance of showers and thunderstorms, mostly cloudy skies, a low of 62, and winds up to 7 miles per hour. And then tomorrow, Wednesday, we're looking at a 40% chance of showers and thunderstorms with a high of 77. Thanks for tuning in. 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

0: out the Tuesday Big Show. 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
1: 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This Tuesday, we'll see a 90% chance of showers and thunderstorms, a half inch of rain, a high of 79, and winds up to 14 miles per hour with gusts up to 20 miles per hour. Tonight, we can expect a 60% chance of showers and thunderstorms, mostly cloudy skies, a low of 62, and winds up to 7 miles per hour. And then tomorrow, Wednesday, we're looking at a 40% chance of showers and thunderstorms with a high of 77. Thanks for tuning in. This is your True Oldies weather on FM 92.7.
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that is B.W. Stevenson. He's a one-hit wonder, and that was his one big hit called My Maria. Shannon on the air everywhere on this fine Tuesday with the Isley Brothers. Love this song. This old heart of mine is weak for you.

0: Scott's on the radio, having some hot fun in the summertime and checking out the rock and roll calendar for today's date,
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0: On this day back in 1939, Judy Garland recorded Over the Rainbow. On July 28, 1957, Jerry Lee Lewis got a big break. He performed his first single, Whole Lotta Shakin' Goin' on the Steve Allen TV show. Jerry Lee was so grateful, he named one of his sons after Steve Allen. On this day in 1970, Jimi Hendrix played a show in his hometown of Seattle for the last time. And on that same day in 70, the movie Ned Kelly premiered, starring Mick Jagger, making his film debut.
2: Sunshine go away today.
0: In the True Oldies birthday book, folk singer Jonathan Edwards, who sang the song Sunshine, was born. So was Rick Wright, the keyboard player in Pink Floyd. And on this day in 1976, Steve Miller got a Gold Album Award for his album Fly Like an Eagle. And of course, the Steve Miller Band is playing now on the TOC.

He started his career with that itsy bitsy teeny weeny bikini song, and he kept going with great songs like Seal with a Kiss. I'm talking about Brian Hyland on the True Oldies channel. All right, I got a request for this. Anytime one comes in, I get it in quickly. It's called Little Bitty Pretty One. Hello to Melba. Here's your song right now.

0: You can't go wrong with that song. Little Bitty Pretty One on the True Oldies channel with the Animals. It's My Life, all queued up and ready to go next on The Big Show.
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0: Great instrumental by Cliff Nobles and Company. That is The Horse. Right before that, That's the Way We Like It. Uh-huh. Talking about KC and the Sunshine Band. How about this rideshare driver in Port St. Lucie, Florida, right down the road from our southern broadcast facility? Well, the story is this Uber driver had a passenger who would not stop huffing nitrous oxide from a canister. Yeah, in the back seat, he's huffing away. So he only did the logical thing. He drove his car straight to the police station, parking in the spot that was reserved for the Port St. Lucie Public Information Officer. Well, when a couple of the cops went out to see what was going on, well, that didn't even stop the lady from sucking down more laughing gas. She resisted when police officers tried to pull her out of the car, so they cuffed her and put her right behind bars, and they made sure that she could not huff no more. It's the True Oldies Shadow.
1: 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This Tuesday, we'll see a 90% chance of showers and thunderstorms, a half inch of rain, a high of 79, and winds up to 14 miles per hour with gusts up to 20 miles per hour. Tonight, we can expect a 60% chance of showers and thunderstorms, mostly cloudy skies, a low of 62, and winds up to 7 miles per hour. And then tomorrow, Wednesday, we're looking at a 40% chance of showers and thunderstorms with a high of 77. Thanks for tuning in. 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

0: You got Carl Carlton on the fun, loving, true oldies channel. 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
1: 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This Tuesday, we'll see a 90% chance of showers and thunderstorms, a half inch of rain, a high of 79, and winds up to 14 miles per hour with gusts up to 20 miles per hour. Tonight, we can expect a

0: 60% chance of showers and thunderstorms, mostly cloudy skies, a low of 62, and winds up to 7 miles per hour. And then tomorrow, Wednesday, we're looking at a 40% chance of showers and thunderstorms with a high of 77. Thanks for tuning in. This is your True Oldies Weather on FM 92.7.
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Just playing the songs you can sing along with. You got the True Oldies Channel. It's the Tuesday Big Show with the Beatles. It's George out front with Something.

0: Oh, yeah. Keeping that music alive, one great song at a time. It is the True Oldies Shadow. We played Brian Hyland back there with Seal with a Kiss. Now, Brian's had 8 top 40 hits and a total of 22 songs on the Hot 100 list. But he's only recorded 2 albums, and neither one of them even made the top 100. So he's more of a singles kind of singer, if you know what I mean. We just played Ray Charles and Hit the Road Jack. Coming up, Johnny Rivers, he got the Rockin' Pneumonia and the Boogie Woogie Flu.
1: And Doug.
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0: Playing the songs you can sing along with like the boys are back in town. It's the Tuesday Big Show. Shannon on the radio. LeBron James has agreed to join the Philadelphia 76ers basketball team for the next season. That means they've got a new super team with Jaylen Brown, Tyrese Maxey, and Joel Embiid all together with LeBron James. That's going to be a tough team to beat. With that lineup, they should be able to pull off a deep playoff run, but who knows? There's always some surprises when you're watching NBA basketball. It's the TOC.
1: 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This Tuesday, we'll see a 90% chance of showers and thunderstorms, a half inch of rain, a high of 79, and winds up to 14 miles per hour with gusts up to 20 miles per hour. Tonight, we can expect a 60% chance of showers and thunderstorms, mostly cloudy skies, a low of 62, and winds up to 7 miles per hour. And then tomorrow, Wednesday, we're looking at a 40% chance of showers and thunderstorms with a high of 77. Thanks for tuning in. 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

Yeah.

0: Playing the Beach Boys on the fun, loving, true oldies channel. In case you have not heard, Carly Simon's got a new album coming out on August the 14th. She also had some bad news that she's been diagnosed with Parkinson's disease. What a shame. What a nice lady, Carly Simon. All right, be on the lookout for her new album coming out in about 3 weeks, maybe 2.5. It's the True Oldies channel.
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1: 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This Tuesday, we'll see a 90% chance of showers and thunderstorms, a half inch of rain, a high of 79, and winds up to 14 miles per hour with gusts up to 20 miles per hour. Tonight, we can expect a 60% chance of showers and thunderstorms, mostly cloudy skies, a low of 62, and winds up to 7 miles per hour. And then tomorrow, Wednesday, we're looking at a 40% chance of showers and thunderstorms with a high of 77. Thanks for tuning in. 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
1: Shannon here, checking out the great summer songs of 1973. We're flashing back with a True Oldies Time Machine and another top five countdown. Coming in at number five on this day in 1973, a live version of a rock and roll classic, Deep Purple is the band, and the song was recorded on their Japanese tour, Smoke on the Water.

The late Billy Preston had the number 4 single in the country with a cut from his Music Is My Life album. Moving down from number 1, it's Will It Go Round in Circles.

and the number one song in all of America on this day, July 28th, back in 1973, was by the late Jim Croce. It was the last single he released before the plane crash that took his life in September. It's Bad, Bad Leroy Brown on the True Oldies Channel.

0: You got the zombies and she's not there on the fun loving flame throwing True Oldies channel. Right before that, Jim Croce and bad Leroy Brown. Coming up on this radio broadcast, we are going to flush the format. What song is it going to be today? Something we don't play a whole lot on the radio. And it'll even be a surprise from my producer, Todd Shambliss.
1: Well, Scott, that's not very nice to do. Leave me in the lurch wondering what you're going to play.
0: Well, you usually know what's going on, but I really haven't decided yet is the problem. Coming up, it's Flush the Format on the TOC.
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You got the Tuesday Big Show with Shannon on the radio. And don't look now, but it's time once again to flush the format. Got a nice note from Robin Rico Smith. Hope I got your name right. She listens to us in St. George, Utah, where we broadcast on 107.7 FM. She says, I'm a big fan of Rick Nelson. I have been since I was a teenager. Could you go back and play his song, Teenage Idol? Well, Robin, I think we can handle that one. Here's Rick on the True Oldies Channel.

0: Some people call him a teenage idol. Some people call him Ricky. Others call him Rick. So there you go. Our Flush the Format song for today was Teenage Idol for Robin in St. George, Utah. 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
1: 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This Tuesday, we'll see a 90% chance of showers and thunderstorms, a half inch of rain, a high of 79, and winds up to 14 miles per hour with gusts up to 20 miles per hour. Tonight, we can expect a 60% chance of showers and thunderstorms, mostly cloudy skies, a low of 62, and winds up to 7 miles per hour. And then tomorrow, Wednesday, we're looking at a 40% chance of showers and thunderstorms with a high of 77. Thanks for tuning in. 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

0: Now, that was the other song that was in contention today for Flush the Format, talking about Fats Domino, and got a whole lot of loving, so I figured I'd put it in there anyway. 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
1: 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This Tuesday, we'll see a 90% chance of showers and thunderstorms, a half inch of rain, a high of 79, and winds up to 14 miles per hour with gusts up to 20 miles per hour. Tonight, we can expect a 60% chance of showers and thunderstorms, mostly cloudy skies, a low of 62, and winds up to 7 miles per hour. And then tomorrow, Wednesday, we're looking at a 40% chance of showers and thunderstorms with a high of 77. Thanks for tuning in. 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

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Shannon on the radio. Searchers in there doing needles and pins. If you got a request for a song, just email me right now. 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

You have located the proper frequency for the true oldie channel. Got the birds in there, Mr. Tambourine Man. And now let's go with the great Harry Nilsson with a blast from the past. It's coconut. Yeah, you put the lime in the coconut. It's on right now.

0: 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You got the Tuesday Big Show with Shannon right here in the Mothership Studios. 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
4: When I was growing up in Alabama, we didn't have cowboys. 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And that was our version of a cowboy where I grew up.
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0: Lady Di and the Supremes on the True Oldies channel. 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I don't think so. Who the heck came up with that? 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
1: 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This Tuesday, we'll see a 90% chance of showers and thunderstorms, a half inch of rain, a high of 79, and winds up to 14 miles per hour with gusts up to 20 miles per hour. Tonight, we can expect a 60% chance of showers and thunderstorms, mostly cloudy skies, a low of 62, and winds up to 7 miles per hour. And then tomorrow, Wednesday, we're looking at a 40% chance of showers and thunderstorms with a high of 77. Thanks for tuning in. 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

0: turn it right up and feel real good. You got the Tuesday Big Show, Shannon on the radio. Todd's here with me today, and he's ready to go with our big-time super fine collection of celebrity birthdays for today, July 28th. Run it down, my friend.
1: All right, Scott. Elizabeth Berkley from Saved by the Bell and Showgirls is 54. Lori Loughlin from Full House, 62. Sally Struthers' Gloria on All in the Family is 79. Jim Davis, the cartoonist who gave us Garfield, is 81. And happy birthday to rapper Afro Man. He is 52.
0: Great job, Todd. You were awesome today. Also, from our Gone But Not Forgotten file, Rick Wright, the keyboard player for Pink Floyd, was born on this day. We lost him back in 2008. And former First Lady Jacqueline Kennedy Onassis was also born on this day. She passed away in 1994. And that is your Tuesday birthday list.
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1: 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This Tuesday, we'll see a 90% chance of showers and thunderstorms, a half inch of rain, a high of 79, and winds up to 14 miles per hour with gusts up to 20 miles per hour. Tonight, we can expect a 60% chance of showers and thunderstorms, mostly cloudy skies, a low of 62, and winds up to 7 miles per hour. And then tomorrow, Wednesday, we're looking at a 40% chance of showers and thunderstorms with a high of 77. Thanks for tuning in. 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

cranking out one great song right after another. It's the True Oldies Channel moving on to Motown and the Temptations Ain't Too Proud to Beg.

0: Scott's on the radio having some hot fun in the summertime and checking out the rock and roll calendar for today's date,
1: July 28th.
0: On this day back in 1939, Judy Garland recorded Over the Rainbow. On July 28, 1957, Jerry Lee Lewis got a big break. He performed his first single, Whole Lotta Shakin' Goin' on the Steve Allen TV show. Jerry Lee was so grateful, he named one of his sons after Steve Allen. On this day in 1970, Jimi Hendrix played a show in his hometown of Seattle for the last time. And on that same day in 70, the movie Ned Kelly premiered, starring Mick Jagger, making his film debut.
2: Sunshine go away today.
0: In the True Oldies birthday book, folk singer Jonathan Edwards, who sang the song Sunshine, was born. So was Rick Wright, the keyboard player in Pink Floyd. And on this day in 1976, Steve Miller got a Gold Album Award for his album Fly Like an Eagle. And of course, the Steve Miller Band is playing now on the TOC.

You are locked in on the Boogity Boogity Big Show. Shannon on the radio playing one awesome song right after another. You just heard Bobby Darin doing one of my favorites called Dream Lover. And I got a request from Daddy Bog. That's Donnie Bogash. He wants to hear this Motown hit from Junior Walker and the All-Stars.

0: I gotta know, what does it take to win your love on the True Oldies Channel? Channel right here with my friend Todd Shambus. He is our producer. Well, they had a big surprise at the FedEx store in Memphis, Todd.
1: What happened there?
0: Well, a live iguana busted out of its shipping box. And the iguana's owner, a guy named Roderick Duncan, had to video the whole deal. Did he plan it? I don't know. He captured that special moment when Titan, that's the name of the iguana, leaped out of the package and ran around the store. Now, Roderick anticipated Titan would be a little sleepy after an overnight shipment, but he was surprised that he was so lively. Mr. Duncan finally managed to track Titan down. He captured him, put him back in the box, and thankfully, no one was injured. I think he did that on purpose just to get some attention from our wacky but true department.
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0: about that little song from Merrily Rush. You know, there are a lot of songs by guys about having that special night with someone you just met, but not many songs about a girl who's all excited about it, and she's happy to be the angel of the morning. Coming up, Peter Noon, Herman's Hermits. 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
1: 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This Tuesday, we'll see a 90% chance of showers and thunderstorms, a half inch of rain, a high of 79, and winds up to 14 miles per hour with gusts up to 20 miles per hour. Tonight, we can expect a 60% chance of showers and thunderstorms, mostly cloudy skies, a low of 62, and winds up to 7 miles per hour. And then tomorrow, Wednesday, we're looking at a 40% chance of showers and thunderstorms with a high of 77. 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

thundering through North America, playing one awesome song right after another. Big shout out to Catherine Carson. She's in Cottonwood, California. She says, I listen to your show every day. Can you play anything by The Who? Well, how about this one? From the rock opera Tommy, it's the Pinball Wizard on the True Oldies Channel.

0: Yeah, you got a little something, something from The Who in there, from the rock opera Tommy. That is Pinball Wizard. And that about wraps up the Shannon on the Radio Feel Good Big Time Super Fine Radio Broadcast. Ooh, that's a long title. Robbie Bridges coming up next. Have a wonderful day. We love you for listening. And bye, Buckaroos.
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And then I saw the Jag slide into the curve. I know I'll never forget that horrible sight. I guess I found out for myself that everyone was right.

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1: 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This Tuesday, we'll see a 90% chance of showers and thunderstorms, a half inch of rain, a high of 79, and winds up to 14 miles per hour with gusts up to 20 miles per hour. Tonight, we can expect a 60% chance of showers and thunderstorms, mostly cloudy skies, a low of 62, and winds up to 7 miles per hour. And then tomorrow, Wednesday, we're looking at a 40% chance of showers and thunderstorms with a high of 77. Thanks for tuning in. 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

0: Bobby Day and Rockin' Robin on the True Oldies Channel. One of the greatest hits from early rock and roll. Now, Bobby had been with a group called the Hollywood Flames. They had a great song that I liked. He sang lead on it. Buzz, buzz, buzz goes the bumblebee. Also, the flip side of Rockin' Robin was Over and Over. That was also a hit. Bigger R&B hit than it was top 40 hit. But, of course, was a huge top 40 smash a couple of years later for the Dave Clark 5. Beatles were in there, speaking of British Invasion, as were The Who. And we did another good one-hit wonder, the Jaggers with The Rapper. Stones, PTO, Stray Cats coming up by request, and a lot more too. TrueOldiesChannel.com and our Facebook. We're checking them now, and we're playing them next.
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I am Robbie Bridges. 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And they have requested this song from Miss Joni Mitchell. It's called Help Me.

0: Joni Mitchell by request on the TOC. Brian Setzer and his Stray Cats headed that with Rock This Town and a little rock and roll music from both BTO and the Rolling Stones. Happy Together is on the way from the Turtles. We'll get on Marvin and Tammy doing a great Motown duet and a whole lot more. A lot more requests, I'll tell you that. 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
1: 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This Tuesday, we'll see a 90% chance of showers and thunderstorms, a half inch of rain, a high of 79, and winds up to 14 miles per hour with gusts up to 20 miles per hour. Tonight, we can expect a 60% chance of showers and thunderstorms, mostly cloudy skies, a low of 62, and winds up to 7 miles per hour. And then tomorrow, Wednesday, we're looking at a 40% chance of showers and thunderstorms with a high of 77. Thanks for tuning in. This is your True Oldies weather on FM 92.7.
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Let's make it a double shot from the Bo Brummels. Play their other big hit. They're one of those rare unicorns, a two-hit wonder. A lot of one-hit wonders, a lot of big stars. Not a lot of bands had just two hits, and then we're done. But this group did just that. We heard Laugh Laugh. How about this? Just a little from the Bo Brummels on the True Oldies Channel. I can't

0: two from the Bo Brummels. They're only two hits. They were a two-hit wonder, a true two-hit wonder, at least in the U.S. Laugh, Laugh, and Just a Little on the TOC. And Robbie Bridges with Motown Soul Rock and Roll. We got it all coming up, including a request for Little Anthony and the Imperials on the way from the TOC.
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1: 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This Tuesday, we'll see a 90% chance of showers and thunderstorms, a half inch of rain, a high of 79, and winds up to 14 miles per hour with gusts up to 20 miles per hour. Tonight, we can expect a 60% chance of showers and thunderstorms, mostly cloudy skies, a low of 62, and winds up to 7 miles per hour. And then tomorrow, Wednesday, we're looking at a 40% chance of showers and thunderstorms with a high of 77. Thanks for tuning in. 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
1: Shannon here, checking out the great summer songs of 1973. We're flashing back with a True Oldies Time Machine and another top five countdown. Coming in at number five on this day in 1973, a live version of a rock and roll classic, Deep Purple is the band, and the song was recorded on their Japanese tour, Smoke on the Water.

0: The late Billy Preston had the number 4 single in the country with a cut from his Music Is My Life album. Moving down from number 1, it's Will It Go Round in Circles.
1: When a

coming in at number three, Three Dog Night. They got a gold single for this record. It was their 10th top 10 hit, Shambhala. Wash away my troubles. Wash away my pain. With the rain, Shambhala. 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At number two, a song written by Richard Carpenter and sung by his sister Karen, Yesterday Once More.

and the number one song in all of America on this day, July 28th, back in 1973, was by the late Jim Croce. It was the last single he released before the plane crash that took his life in September. It's Bad, Bad Leroy Brown on the True Oldies Channel.

0: Playing a game of love, baby. Wayne Fontana and the Mindbenders on the True Oldies Channel. Croce off the time machine. Scott put together today. Kicked off the hour with Shambhala from Three Dog Night. Robbie Bridges on duty. Producer Todd pushing the control board, pulling those carts and CDs and records. And we're going to get on to Beatles, Dusty Springfield, the Doobie Brothers all coming up.
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0: Early Beatles, the best Beatles on the True Oldies channel, where you get the greatest hits of all time. And I am Robbie Bridges. Big shout out. Thank you for listening in Ocala, Florida. Appreciate that on National Milk Chocolate Day. Also National Water Park Day. It'd be nice to cool down today, don't you think? Coming up, we'll get on to Robert Palmer, his big super hit, and I'll play Chicago.
1: 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This Tuesday, we'll see a 90% chance of showers and thunderstorms, a half inch of rain, a high of 79, and winds up to 14 miles per hour with gusts up to 20 miles per hour. Tonight, we can expect a 60% chance of showers and thunderstorms, mostly cloudy skies, a low of 62, and winds up to 7 miles per hour. And then tomorrow, Wednesday, we're looking at a 40% chance of showers and thunderstorms with a high of 77. Thanks for tuning in. 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

There's Thurston Harris and Little Bitty Pretty One on the True Oldies channel. You know, we put that song on yesterday, and I said, I'd like to hear it again. I also got a note from Al, listens to us in Boynton Beach, and he wanted to hear it again. So that was all the ammunition I needed to play it right here at the TOC. That is a fun little song, isn't it? All right, let me get on this request for Peter and Gordon. It's called Woman on the TOC.

0: Thank you to Annie in Mobile, Alabama. Appreciate you being a part of TOC Nation. Get a nice Facebook message. Thanks for following the page at True Oldies Channel. And for that request, Peter and Gordon and Woman and another hour Great Oldies coming up. We'll do the Swinging Medallions, Double Shot of My Baby's Love, and Chicago are next.
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1: 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This Tuesday, we'll see a 90% chance of showers and thunderstorms, a half inch of rain, a high of 79, and winds up to 14 miles per hour with gusts up to 20 miles per hour. Tonight, we can expect a 60% chance of showers and thunderstorms, mostly cloudy skies, a low of 62, and winds up to 7 miles per hour. And then tomorrow, Wednesday, we're looking at a 40% chance of showers and thunderstorms with a high of 77. Thanks for tuning in. 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

One great rock and roll oldie on a fun loving summertime TOC. And how about this one hit wonder, Brewer and Shipley from the Super 70s, just one toke over the line.

0: Shadows of Night and Gloria on the TOC, rocking the radio. Ray Charles and Nair, the Box Tops 2, and Brewer and Shipley, One Toke Over the Line, big hit song, and Robbie Bridges. I always chuckle because I think of the version. It's worth looking it up on YouTube if you've never seen it, of the Lawrence Welk singers doing that song. Because, of course, Lawrence was trying to stay hip, right? So they do a contemporary pop hit in the Lawrence Welk way. You know, get the singers out there with his arrangement, and they had no idea what that song is really about, One Toke Over the Line. And the understanding I have is that when old Lawrence found out about it, he was not a happy camper. He went a one and a two. Coming up, we'll get on the association. I got another good disco one-hit wonder. Johnny Rivers, will get him in here. And the Spinners coming up on the TOC.
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0: Rock and roll's greatest hits playing right here on the Ride Tuesday in progress at Robbie Bridges with Johnny Rivers and Seventh Son, the old blues song. I believe it's not a Muddy Waters song. Is it a Muddy Waters song? John Lee Hooker song, maybe? Association ahead of that with Windy. See, I'm not a big blues guy. I know a lot of top 40 DJs love blues or like jazz, and I like rock and roll, I got to be honest with you. We'll get the Spitters in here next. Got a good Friday song coming up. We'll do one off the Grease movie soundtrack and some more early Beatles by popular demand on the True Oldies channel.
1: 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This Tuesday, we'll see a 90% chance of showers and thunderstorms, a half inch of rain, a high of 79, and winds up to 14 miles per hour with gusts up to 20 miles per hour. Tonight, we can expect a 60% chance of showers and thunderstorms, mostly cloudy skies, a low of 62, and winds up to 7 miles per hour. And then tomorrow, Wednesday, we're looking at a 40% chance of showers and thunderstorms with a high of 77. Thanks for tuning in. 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

0: I know the Oldies Police going to be after me. Not her biggest hit, but such a great song. Thanks, Jim. Appreciate the request from Appleton, Wisconsin for Brenda Lee. Main Ingredient with Cuba Senior. Everybody plays the fool in another hour of the greatest hits, the Beatles. We'll get that all kicked off for us next.
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1: July 28th.
0: On this day back in 1939, Judy Garland recorded Over the Rainbow. On July 28, 1957, Jerry Lee Lewis got a big break. He performed his first single, Whole Lotta Shakin' Goin' on the Steve Allen TV show. Jerry Lee was so grateful, he named one of his sons after Steve Allen. On this day in 1970, Jimi Hendrix played a show in his hometown of Seattle for the last time. And on that same day in 70, the movie Ned Kelly premiered, starring Mick Jagger, making his film debut.
2: Sunshine, go away today.
0: In the True Oldies birthday book, folk singer Jonathan Edwards, who sang the song Sunshine, was born. So was Rick Wright, the keyboard player in Pink Floyd. And on this day in 1976, Steve Miller got a Gold Album Award for his album Fly Like an Eagle. And of course, the Steve Miller Band is playing now on the TOC.

0: Got a Rosie on my chest around and around. A wanderer, Dion DiMucci, just celebrated his birthday, 86 years old. A true oldies channel, Steve Miller, off the rock and roll calendar for this Tuesday, July the 28th, that Scott put together. Had the Vogues in there, too. Good Quitting Time song with 5 O'Clock World. This programming note, Scott, speaking of quitting, is going to be taking a couple of days off. He's not quitting. He's taking a little vacation, going to play golf, which is what he loves to do almost as much as being a rock and roll DJ. So I'll be covering. And Todd, you okay doing the afternoon thing so I don't have to work the whole day?
1: Yep, I'm ready to go.
0: It was more a statement than a question. Thank you, buddy. All right, coming up, Temptations, Grand Funk, and we'll get on Pet Clark.
2: And Doug.
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0: early Bob Seger with his first band, the Seger System, before the Silver Bullet Band, a little Ramblin' Gamblin' Man right here on the True Oldies Channel. Going to play that for Henry in Michigan, Ann Arbor, Michigan. Thank you for being a part of TOC Nation. First-time listener, long-time listener, first-time writer, I should say, writer-inner, requester, I guess. Bob Seger System, Ramblin' Gamblin' Man. I just like saying it. Sam Cooke is on the way. We'll get the Bee Gees here, and we'll celebrate the city of Miami.
1: 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This Tuesday, we'll see a 90% chance of showers and thunderstorms, a half inch of rain, a high of 79, and winds up to 14 miles per hour with gusts up to 20 miles per hour. Tonight, we can expect a 60% chance of showers and thunderstorms, mostly cloudy skies, a low of 62, and winds up to 7 miles per hour. And then tomorrow, Wednesday, we're looking at a 40% chance of showers and thunderstorms with a high of 77. Thanks for tuning in. 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

BG's on the True Oldies Channel and Robbie Bridges. While we're dancing, going to say happy birthday to the city of Miami. It was incorporated in Florida this day in 1896. And when I think of Miami, I'll tell you what, this is the first song that comes to mind. Maybe the city's favorite daughter, Miss Gloria Estefan. Let's conga.

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1: Song celebrating its 40th anniversary this year from 1986. There she is, Gloria Estefan, celebrating the city of Miami. Hey, Miami's birthday today, incorporated this day of 1896. Big hit song, that's the conga. And more great oldies coming up. We're going to New York City next, right here.
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1: 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This Tuesday, we'll see a 90% chance of showers and thunderstorms, a half inch of rain, a high of 79, and winds up to 14 miles per hour with gusts up to 20 miles per hour. Tonight, we can expect a 60% chance of showers and thunderstorms, mostly cloudy skies, a low of 62, and winds up to 7 miles per hour. And then tomorrow, Wednesday, we're looking at a 40% chance of showers and thunderstorms with a high of 77. Thanks for tuning in. 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